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1: Najljepši pozdrav svim slušateljima Radija 92. Ja sam unuk svoje bake Žaki, puno vas volim. Pusam.

out onto the line. 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Policeman taps the shades and sells a Chevy 69. How bizarre.

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1: My girl just caught me.
0: You made her catch you?
1: I don't know how I let this happen.
0: But who?
1: The girl next door, you know? I don't know what to do.
0: Say what?

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Your love for me got to be real for you to know just how I feel.

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whiskey's fallen from north to south. Be sure your head's thrown well back. Open your mouth.

your lovelies, just weeping on the faraway shore, out on a briny

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Once I

0: You.
1: Thank you very much. Thank you. That's a great song. You know, when I recorded, what the hell, who stole the microphone stand? Oh. I thought somebody forgot to water it and it died. When I recorded that song, I feel like Mickey Rooney. NASA jobs was blasted off the ground, and a friend of mine, who was one of the team, smuggled in his jumpsuit, a tape of Fly Me to the Moon. And I don't know whether you remember it, but they were talking back to Houston, and he played it. And I fell right on the ground. I said, now that's some kind of radio time to have it from way up in there.

0: you look like a man with a story.
1: I sure have. I told my wife we ought to save money. That's the way it's gotta be.
2: Oh, gotta be. Gotta be that way.
1: She canceled all her charge accounts, gave all the gold to me.
0: Well, I can't see what you did wrong. Why was your woman so upset?
1: Well, I put the money on a horse, and he hasn't showed up yet.

0: Well, Dean, what's your problem?
1: There it is.
2: I gave my wife a beautiful fur coat.
0: You did?
2: Told her it was genuine made.
0: Rich man.
2: I took her out to show it off. Then we stopped in for a drink.
0: Oh, cocktails. Well, I know your wife was really thrilled. How come you two had a spat?
2: Oh, it's easy. You see, it started to rain. The coat got wet. And mink just don't smell like that.
3: Timber!

0: You know what, though?
1: What?
0: There's just one way to handle a woman.
1: Mm-hmm.
0: Dean, we just got to treat him rough.
1: We gotta slap him.
0: That's right.
1: We gotta show him who wears the pants. Cut out that sissy stuff.
0: Mm-hmm. Now it ain't no use to take abuse whenever they are cranky or cross.

0: Feeling's killing me. Oh, shucks. Well, I wouldn't stop for $1 million. I love you so. I just hold me tight and don't let go. Thunder, lightning, wind, and rain.
1: Don't let go, don't let go.
0: Love is bombing inside my brain.
1: Don't let go, don't let go.
0: I'm so eager, I'm nearly dying.
1: Don't let go, don't let go.
0: You've been keeping your lips in mine.
1: Don't let go, yeah. Don't let go.

0: Just hold me tight and don't let go. Hound dog barking upside the hill.
1: Don't let go, don't let go.
0: Love is dragging him through the mill.
1: Don't let go,
0: yeah.
1: Don't let go.
0: If it wasn't for having you,
1: don't let go, don't let go.
0: I'd be barking and hollering too.
1: Don't let go, don't let go.
0: This feeling's killing me.
1: Oh, shucks.
0: Well, I won't stop for $1 million.
1: I love you so.
0: Just hold me tight and don't let go. One day, baby, you'll quit me, yeah.
1: Don't let go, don't let go.
0: I'll be crying and soaking wet.
1: Don't let go,
0: yeah.
1: Don't let go.
0: One thing

0: Just hold me tight.
1: Don't let go.
0: Hold me tight.
1: Don't let go.
2: Radio 92.
3: Uživo na 92. Emitiramo snimke, svirki i koncerata uživo.